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New York City is the place where they said, hey.

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And if he won't come back to me, then they can bring the curtain down.

0: 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Antenne Niedersachsen Oldies.
1: I've heard people say that too much of anything is not good for you, baby.

It's not time to make a change. 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You're still young, that's your